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I am supremely honored to appear tonight.

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And now, please welcome the First Lady, the Queen of Soul, Miss Aretha Franklin.

0: wa'ai.
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Am I an iron pimbo? 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Na o my day, a sign of Babu Nesu Christo and more dinitino. Yesu Christo na Nazareth, David Banantino, or non quanti, or non quanti di Bakupe, or non Castle and more dinitino. Which when you are called Yama. For Yamisha will be Bia Yamia man and qua our tiasse. Yamisha will be Bia Yamia Yene. I don't know if your mother would be not odious with the media Christian. And there were that 24th of February. September. And many kwa. 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I'm not afraid, Simba. Teach you will be our Dojan and that year, and then a comma, and the amazing will be Jesus Christ, and numb Christ will be a fire. That will be this. We jam on my sofa, and then we'll ban 10 papa. We'll ban 10 be do had been, I'm sorry, 12 from the paper, 8 12 from the paper, and then I'm going to be a kind of seminal, AB, actually, I'm not a watch. Last week, and then Or Tuatua, and I say, Asiatica, and any my suit take a clip goes on my busy way. The measurement, you know, and 19, Asiatica, no, a higher drink, Cassa, a higher drink, and will come with you. So I will be over 9 months to churn there, you ever say, now Asia, she says, and no drink, you know. And I am casting to a blood patient, and so only, or no change, or change, Munuano, a tassum, to be able to say. Wanting you said, and you wanting you. Well, that's more of a channel, a man is a craft for home. Now it's not your season. And then they see near dues of the army, they became like it. You know, my friend. So, it's saying, we shall phone in our way. Now, I say, I can over to us on us over for the reserve. Now they are following me. Ne manan koy me

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1: and send your work sciatica pain also, and also I am a goose below the a kidney. So, sciatica pain, and then if you see a china, a trap, who could you perform? So, I a war. General CC pain, I was the another which is whopper now. What take? I say, I think I need a bar and you will not need to marry your son. You see, I say, sometimes you know, I am not me and go of her. Now, what I should also sometimes you know, but when eh, so I hang me and then when you pound on and maybe I am my nipper no in your side, I don't know. And I say, be a not. Or this can also shift it. Boha, I did boha, wouldn't do a muscle. Now, oh, master pet, no wait here, which is where you kept a capes and not this canoe. This is, sir, with a this canoe, I shift here, minia, die. A sing, baby, I dear, yapa, a shift here, one share. Now, a hospital, yeah. Maybe a mono. So I don't know, so papa, nothing, mamma. Pressure and air one left, and I am more. Did a very well at home quite, I say. The sciatica, yeah, any binon. So, and the most final call, no moon to say, so now I be all throughout age, you know, so come. When in Kakra, try, sir, even Buaha, Kakra, Afro, it be an enemy, maybe so, Afro, or fat trap, no more, Gina, a Kuma, it be a Kuma be so, there be very, very dangerous. Where's our pa, which we, and what's the poker, crabby pa, was the winning lane in our so now. Well, we don't pay no in we America kakra. So until this time, you know, yeah, a diarrhea bath. See, we be brief, a dung. We be a bath, and so them will be a tetano. Try so be ye will be a phenomena, one bell day, and no begging a diarrhea need the moon. For bath and ekum, a bath. 60 for pa was a I teach you about for long and I you have been for no crabby. Salad soup was a I am not a little bit slippery kakra was a hetero swum to me say when you're many depend me liquid soup fair far do for no money seed into me for being married. I had my body name for Corazzo on top. Inti me de me table soup table block so no money yi ba ko e bua mo kra ye yi fu soup yi le de fu soup ya woto ye mi a mi na me se mi di bia le so inti sometimes so no it is say wo hwe wo ye na wo se po ku wo chika kra be pa e pe to make na no na na I was no. Listen, I said, "Never, no. I a pressure woman in Tino. Now, quite down on her. Sciatica, amount, injury, pregnancy. On the union, same as we are. Tito, Yama, Manon, Yin, same on, so I am not sure how I'm doing. Buena, quite down, or to move up, but then I could then see him. Now, when you're with me after that, after child, bet a year, no. After, I if you were not, I don't know, I can't. So, we will be our immune system alone to me and our body into me a pain bibria. And let it true, I am not ye then to so come. So, then to know into me. Who eat na at my win at my pressure but doubt who could be an so na never know if you are see a week. And then I may be a mother, so what try and so say when you can see baby as well. Kese de woye, unentu ya kese yu tumina afayin. 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Na tell us, and obey you fear, Duma, dear. Ah, would you two bathroom when they are fine? Now they are yet, so we are son. No, you be biddy, and if you obey, who should get on so what my perform? Send alcohol and son, I want no man. Then also what my perform, and yet you would die every day. I walk on Bible can, sir, real man. Work a one or two hours every day. Bia, the bia, the white into a new unity. The mum, son of Babo, now I can say, a ye for my partner, one son, nothing he did with young appetite. So, we'll be fine. Now, what they are for the way did he? Where do you know? Be doing so, man, what do you mean? But this time, in the Yamano, it's an Niaman would so in Timu. Titi, we are young crum crade, a sane Galam see Nurin team, young baby, as I say. So, aha, tea, only answer, mamming, and that's what is used to be at all. Why? And another well. And age is so common. Between 30 to 50 years now. So I say heavy lifting over twisting or sitting all day long, no? So to me ma winya. And the blue wa also make up with the meta or call gym na okay gym who na near my master no han or levy obia wouldn't need moro 50 years, you know. Yeah, men try say, at least, we are young as over mass we are fine. About 50, you know. Try say, near maybe all my master, there be worrying, yes, anyhow. So, and now we are up or down here. Share, maybe I na San Henia, been at the Munipa on the Bills Wong, and as we nipper be a San Henia and Nam, Spana Cordy, Imuna, Emma, and a share war a ye while we see him way. So, there and in a more and a chiari baby or why they had needed a ye. Disease in the air, our journey. So, Henia, Yarana, and Namo, the Pound, and another air, our journey. Into Oko, Jim now come my name, Mafia. A pushing my pain, no, ye high. Baby, him, sir, who's Oko Jim now per se, who's Silima? Sandy, I'm not my master in a day. Weight lifting a day, it doesn't count. And firstly, treading and as a biking, swim, and no biking in the my heart, you know, which to me regularly to height, heart, you know, and treading, you know, what tread was just sweat, yeah, there, and no, Emma, warding, and Emma was to slim. We are so because opposite with swimmer and a college register for swimming. and then the best way. So person who slim without medication. And we should swim. And then boy, some my con had a say. So I Japanese sumo for no. I can yes any back a crackan. We'll be anywhere with the 20 years. When you had 17, 18, 19, 20, 21. After 21, to me, you be a beam. Now, what I say, who did 21? What about 22? I want to me, you be a beam. Now, who could also say, now, Sunday, we did you funnel? Who could say, dear, what lifespan here? What about 32 years? I say, who be so? Aha. And see, why everybody in why was a Japanese? Resident kakaraka sumu wano bia niwa wedi sa ejina akwe ni so wenyaya unye tuen ujaye ba pa ose best na anasese woku swimming tubuo ha obedden sumu sa for 6 hours ose u at least we swimming less a day kura 3 hours a day so enulbe buyao. What the ma was a woo to make what loves to make both to make what to make whatever would be an also if he accepted so. Yeah, I was within some few minutes and I was there. What's about one of my well, why, yeah, dear, that's the whole question there will be. Sana wants one a year at ten. In this opera, where I can say too much, nay, how are we near the best and say swimming? What courageous and what you. 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Now, where you see the pound way, pa? When they say, maybe a skin would be sooner at that hour than Casa dry. Who says, Anna? A ammonia body bacteria. A bacteria, no? AI, do a beer. His son is a war, a moon system to perform with the nerve, no, in too many bibu. And a yin ribibu, or I am a man. It's me, yinya. Some body bacteria to a idea. No, and to a part. Yarawaka crabby can wap and I say, and also aqua keys. Why? In Jeffrey said, Madame, yes, and come. And there, Siatica, and a yeeka cranam a woman, and then I met Media Bremon. 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So, nanone beriberi a disease caused by vitamin B deficiency. Obia is a vitamin B one in new body ma and a beriberi. So, and I say I had a friend thiamine deficiency vitamin B1 see new body man there maybe a woody area try to be nice here balance a yini bi a woman so na abuel so I know I am vitamins no a very good war young Edwin and demon into a no I can very better and Sinhalese very meaning I cannot because people get so they cannot do things so a casa beer a group of clan being a yinya one berin wakan and he say ayawa ituma wo ye basa wuntumi kenya ho nye bibia na unzo ye for say common yare but ade a ehe onipa body pa ntimi bi ye body no ehia vitamin B1 so vitamin B1 no ene dan energy udia na kwadan energy wo mu into without it in nerves and heart and muscles no they feel it into say when you better but when your heart attack you so na he and I was almost so now you weak na nerves no in the edge because in yam or the in yam energy na at the cool moon or na I am so energy in a cranny body and cut a producer no into me just woody in me and be here ever well into me to see ya unless you hear ever to a very very a year so into very very a life threatening disease yeah I hear yeah when I feel so very very I will be buana which in the mood, and then which was a body name, a year baby. Well, so on, a year, let's see, yeah, vitamin B1. Now, there you may say, tingling, and I win your one hour, one lang, and a Australia, you know, who be yet the same thing, because he be a sciatic as an ail. So on, because muscles and ail, I weak, wouldn't you mean yesterday? Well, ha, Yaribian, you know. There's a sad and a very, very high end. Intimate room is here. Now, we and Woody, yeah, a year nearby Esther. Open address, open a year from 06129 583 6. Now, I'm a cotton, maintain it to a modding womb or by a full from here about the maintaining box on us. It will be only 2 years to watch a 10 euro. I tell 10 euro to a kama, Naman Kenya, or a capon for what a book capon for your man. And it will be Uncle Jibby or to hold in the red. Oh, Framia, met me the net telephone number. Why? On the book, by anybody, I'm a buyer of a fro. Eh, there, my mamma goes what to be.
0: A fine,
1: like the same size.
0: Number is your woman.
1: Oh, see, until we hear been out from here 06129 583 6. 06129 583 6. Oh, from here, we are a woman who are all from my baby. I won with my cotokana, my dear bro. Box on by that box on here. Oh, see,
0: 50-55
1: or to half 5-7-50. 55 euro. Why? Nobody read the Kama and the Menkana Dow. As I said, by any say 20 in the Shima, Nina, the same size per paper. What's up, Menkana in a box or no shop? Maybe I want to mount to Nina, to Ubut want to Nina, or by fine, but want to mount our church and 10 euro. Why? And also, who's a vitamins womb, Menkani to a very good and and by Ireno so. We say Gambia for 2 years, we need to come here. Bibi, you say, we need to buy more.
0: Okay.
1: Rock of Nations, 8 o'clock will be a Papa Yadawas or Pempers holding a big war dominanti.
0: Amen. Amen.
1: 61, Nama Manson and that Yamediaton Akomason. Why am I? Mama, over to you.
0: Thank you very much. And often me the radius with Christo Nahumo Brunei and Edonua. But then a home home good master mommy, Edma, so would be a good sofa summa, which may class the attic and any crony banner. His son said, Ebre pa ene ubi ni ebre. E adi bi a ma honto. Fi se o ye this mistake a. O ntime nante. Ante nante. Enso ye adi a e wese ni pe bi a utime nante. Enso ana pa na nante ma honto wa. Utime e de inya ide no. 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Like I say, acquire baby or hocker and I boo. I won't say I have sense to say, but you know, be a bay and say, a better vitamin, be a vitamin. Vitamin D, no, no, and into me, and then B 12 for need. What to say, K 2 no, we and D 3 no. No way, I'm hungry, I'm home about my car. 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My vitamin into me. You almost say a yellow dear name by any in Anna. E dia ni timi produce di ewa se ewa se produce. 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

0: I say why in any radis say. 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Intimidating a mean a pet da, Christo Yesu intimidating a pet da. 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Not quite a strong call. Did not say last week, my auntie who sent us some more kind and say, be do the bino maybe a beck or no any pimono. We shout to the same, I ain't tell the same be you. What can one ask a moon snow, a bebem? A son say, was so nippan and fast so? I will be a sea until a born no, a rear bray woo beto, woo toa, we are sea son. So shouting as some so send us some so and co baby a be well, and also so no, and also as some I. Se o ma kwan e ma brofo ye corona e ma ye ho kire yen. 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You will see one and a wine, wine, and you ready say. Or of course, what she will be, and I don't want to be so, and I will be a who don't want a butter baby. May what you say, and then you may say, maybe I will be anywhere being young quite yet, Jesu Christo. 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Bi tramo jom na be die so. Na be fa Why, no, and it was them, a mamma, a kiss with him. Amen. Out of them, and as some of the mamma said, warning about a drunk person or drunk people. Say, woe to those who chasing alcohol. One more, you're sorry. Na ye den ye di ensa ensa chi ni pa na bebere timi gye chi nye se ensa onyame ntua ansa onyame ntua ansa onyame nka ansa ho asem onyame nka sese because Paul catch the Timothy said one number was it wo to you who drink if you be ho asem no Isaiah 5:11 ho no akakra na yo isan se onyankopon hu se wodi 5 no o ma wo hene o de Prophet Isaiah could cast a chair Israel. His son said, "When the woman ye will be true, will be true, no ye Israel fee. Then so no I genia means him. It is not someone or catch the woman, and my woman warning say, in ye, which is Isaiah 5:11. We say, woe to those who rise up early in the morning that they may go after strong drink and who continue. Until night, till wife inflame them. Out of all, a seven in ye, a seven bro for no in ye, may have submitted my kind chino. 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there Israel asofo one ne what they say womo abrabo ne esiye was it in that day that the Lord of hosts will be as a crown of glory and as a demon of beauty to the remainder of his people and as a spirit of justice to him who sit in judgment and as strength to those who turn back the battle at the gate. 7. Or say, but they also have earned through wine and through strong drink out of the way. The pastor and the prophets have earned through strong drink. They are swallowed up by wine. They are out of the way through strong drink. Oh, what is much? They end in vision. They stumble in judgment. For all tables are full of vomit and filthiness. I saw for near Biane, Omo Israel, Memona, and Nehian Software binum ebinum. Means run America. And rather than some of my men, catching so mamma who could meet me a general swaka. Yemi and Casagana for one soft winning be no man, Sammy B. It was say, a drew time only by your vision, Grana, nay, Eden, yet to papa so. Omo can summer or mope. One more egg, chatter, Omo can summer or mope. So almost a soft winning genera, or they say a puppet so, not a handkerchief with Niduku Gunukon. Now what Tim Fifre ya, no ya. Eh, and second one. When Trebia owns me, because, and then Nipana, and suddenly be brave and suffer when baby in them, a crime beer and fatas with sons, so almost Pesica, a draw so chain woman on Mancas and Nipedia, Nesican Munya, and he found out they were called. We are hoping some or catching or Isaiah 28:5-8. No, no, no. So I say, for all the table are full of vomit because. One more number we are, no more your partner. I saw for number on my bro, yeah, yes, it's fit. I saw for your stream on my family, I'm to my so. Mom, come when it money kind in Yami, whom conquer our fray, I say, I'm not. Whom conquer yes to buy, or the whom conquer the bray, your fashion and come home. When you conquer the bray, I said, what's wrong, whom conquer, I'm another head, the Juma went to me, and ye. The fee, a dear bed in, sir. I fear, dear bed in, sir, bro. I fear, dear bed in. And Emma and Fata, I never shame a mere dream. Yes, Sremo, Moncom go to Jenim and Sonia Mabon and Fatche. Why wouldn't be a beer or crumb a piano? Says our brabo, the M. Wow, and Faun call me Namico Patia, the mania J. Semenonsa. It sounds so Yamima Mihuno, because I say, well, Jimmy, not at the administration or the mamma. The old tear me piano. Yamina, dear swam, a semimica. O Yancopon, I catch him, a semimica. It may pay my car. Say, Ubu Fumia, a yawasem. We pay we ye, send a mimejano, a jab for many years. Minumbio, glass of crammy, maybe, Namin Cobbe beer once it was so. Or some professing woman by this, say, Oh, Bufu and Cobbe beer before war. It is a woofy's open, sana and Cobbe beer and sana war. Jainum, they say a quass, sorry, if you could dija, near to talk a guia near Manosonia, the debby chef you near Nomica Crackran, Emwa, so for Emwa, a seminal, one tiny year, King Kai, Isaiah 28, now shall say free one who drew five for one apostle, copy me 8. What's your summer or cow? When you meet GMFO, when you meet my near Daho. 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
1: Amen.
0: Ebradi yada wasi. 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Ewo ensanu mu. What on 17 time? What's 7 actually? We will redeem. Amen.
1: Amen.
0: So for okay, 2 minutes.
1: Very American. If you next week here, Tuesday, you don't go to Obona. I'm on San Juan. You do one way. We can say we will be in a very no. But as a mother, so many are doing it. Mama, I love us. What can I do about
0: it? I see. Don't get ready.
1: Yeah. So now we do can kind of use it by here and there. Because 10:10, you walk up one 10:10. By here and also 8:55. What to have for Mama? And 2750. Right. And your main come on the multi rock of nations. We be a muna multi program we will have multi friends who want to have a my church and there's a multi issue. You better suffer well. Papa had a was it. One from the only thing to do. And if you are seeing you didn't if you are swear brother. If you fear your record, I will film you if you win me. Can you home for him? Could you have some dream? Now, what you're doing, you know, man, I'll prepare my own. If you wish any nice show, sir, I do more. The Kayam, nah, yes, so may you and few that. May you few that. Mark of one summon, I die. May you few so that way in a brabble. I hear you and don't to make comedy, so do I am.
2: Ewout de Jong met het NOS-journaal. 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
2: 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Zijn laatste uitzending op Radio 5 is op Oudejaarsdag op donderdag 31 december. 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
4: The Black Achievement Month presenteert op 8 oktober... in samenwerking met Hello Zuidas, Soul Jazz Stage en Vuug Rivioen... 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

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I think of you. 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I know not what it was nor why.

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I know not what it was nor why, for usually I'm quite shy. But from the moment I saw you, I knew that I needed you in my life. From that moment on, I knew that I wanted you.

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I know not what it was nor why, for usually I'm quite shy. I said, let's go back to my place for some coffee. You frowned and said, why kiss me, buddy? I felt so ashamed. I did not even notice when your bus came.

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0: 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I like the lights red. It's too bright, that light.
1: Thank you.
0: Turn these lights down. That light is too bright. Make it red.

0: Midnight Cowboy. Thank you.
1: Thank you so much.
0: I'm sorry about the delay tonight. Seems that this performance is being recorded and they were having some technical difficulties with their cameras. So we were like an hour, 45 minutes late.
2: Oh, no.
0: So I sat in the dressing room listening to Christmas carols. I'm all excited because in December, I will be going to the Vatican to sing Christmas carols with their orchestra. So that's a fun thing to look forward to, huh? I will. And today, here in Cologne, I went to the church and I sat for about 2 hours. It was so peaceful and so beautiful, that cathedral. So it's nice to get to come to Europe and be thankful for what we have. You're lovely. You having fun? You want to say anything to us before we carry on? All right, we'll sing Rio. Anything else? Cajun Moon, Almas, well, we can do 2 out of 3. A secret combination, Wendell, Fly Away. Okay, we're going, and Street Life. All right. That's not next, is it? Is it Rio next? Okay.
2: Yeah, Wendell.
0: All right. We're going to do Wendell, Fly Away. Why are these lights so bright? Mr. Lightman. Mr. Lightman, turn the lights down. There.
3: I'm so fat.

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These dark and rainy days turn to cold. So you wanted to hear Cajun Moon. 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

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What have you done? Cajun moon. Someday, baby.

0: what have you done, Cajun Moon? What have you done? All right. It's your birthday song.
1: That was fun, huh?
0: Yeah. Thank you. Thank you so much. We have a CD and it's called No Regrets. And this is a standard that I've been in love with since I started singing in nightclubs at 14. I'll be 60 next year. Miss 60. This is called This Bitter Earth. Come on.